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Wham! 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It's our Feel Good 80s today. You got another chance at $1,000 coming. The keyword you need, $1,000. Your chance to win it coming up after Bon Jovi after 9.

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Men at Work. 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Kerry Collins has karaoke coming up Monday morning at 8. Get a chance to win your tickets to go see Squeeze in concert.

Elton on the River 105.9. You found variety from the 80s and more. Got the Yard Goats at home through Sunday. Portland is in town, taking them on.

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1: 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You got variety from the 80s and more. When it's got Amber, thanks for having us on in East Hartford tonight. Somebody.

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Journey. The River 105.9, variety from the 80s and more. With Bob Howard, it was in the nick of time. He just claimed his lottery ticket at the last minute. More minutes.

Michael on the River 105.9, variety from the 80s and more. Of course, up potentially be the number one movie in America again this weekend. Going to be a back and forth between Michael and Devil Wears Prada 2 again.

It's Heart. It is the Rumble 105.9 variety from the 80s and more. $1,000 payday. Kerry Collins has another chance to win $1,000. First 13 shots of that cash, 9-10 Monday.

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And that's what happened to Josie. It's the River 105.9. Riding from the 80s and more. Got a perfect weekend ahead for you. 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

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Variety from the 80s and more. Bob Howard, TIL. Today I learned just because you're nuts, that doesn't mean you're peanuts. More in minutes.

0: Daryl and John on the River 105.9, variety from the 80s and more. It's Bob Hauer, Friday night. What has you feeling good? Let's go to the talkback mic. Let's go to Julie listening tonight in Bristol.
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Right in the 80s and more. Squeeze coming to Westville Music Bowl. Karaoke Monday morning. Carrie, you'll have your chance to win.

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0: 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He is back Monday starting at 5. 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

Yes, I've been looking for weeks and I still can't find that favorite shirt of mine that my bride bought me a few weeks back. It's like, I can't wait to wear it, you know, and I was warming up a little bit and I don't know. If that's the worst problem I have, I guess I'm doing okay. I'm John Cadillac Seville. Grateful you're listening in on this Saturday. Grateful for the weather too. Lots of sunshine. Going to be beautiful for the Yard Goat game tonight at Duncan Park. Taking on the Sea Dogs. Here's Ace of Base now on the River 105.9.

Kind of a rare song from Mr. Big, known for their hard rock material, but that ballad became a huge hit for the band from California. I'm John Cadillac Seville on the River 105.9 with the very first top 10 hit for Genesis.

Joe Perry of Aerosmith getting ready to tour overseas. I'm John Cadillac-Seville on the River 105.9. Appreciate you having us on in this beautiful Saturday morning. He just celebrated the birthday a couple days ago, celebrating with Steve Winwood on the River.

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0: And it's a whole lot more fun with $1,000 in the bank account, right?
1: I won $1,000. This is so great. Oh my gosh. My daughter is about to graduate and I'm planning her graduation party. And it's like literally costing like wedding prices.
0: I hear you, Marlene. Congratulations. Your first chance to win a grand again on Monday morning on the River 105.9. Hopefully that's going to make you really happy after the weekend. 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

They were first called the Baseball Boys and then changed their name to Outfield, which is not much of a stretch. They had a mega hit with that one. I'm John Cadillac Seville on the River 105.9, and coming up in just a few moments, the halftime entertainment headliner for the World Cup on July the 19th. And now Sublime on the River 105.9.

Good morning. I'm John Cadillac-Seville on the River 105.9. Sunshine today. Temperatures in the 70s. Yeah, beautiful weekend for Mom. Mom's Day weekend, of course. Don't forget Mom. Don't forget John Waite. He's going to be at the Wolf Den at Mohegan Sun on Saturday, June the 13th. He's on the river now.

Good morning, Tiana and Nathan. We're getting close to your big day. I can't wait to play that song at your wedding reception in a couple weeks. I'm John Cadillac Seville on the River 105.9. And the very first big hit for Pat Benatar introduced us to her and vice versa. This is on the set list for most of her shows as well. Pat Benatar on the River 105.9.

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Here with you on a Saturday morning, and I'm so grateful. I'm John Cadillac Seville on the River 105.9. And producer Steven Spielberg personally sent this guy the script. He wanted them to star the 1984 blockbuster Back to the Future. He turned it down, choosing to focus entirely on his music instead. Here's the guy, Corey Hart. Get those sunglasses out. 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

Even legendary producers like Quincy Jones can get it wrong, and he got it wrong big time. He wanted that song left off the Thriller album, and he also wanted the bass line taken out. He didn't like it, thought it was too messy. Michael Jackson said, "You're crazy, we're keeping it in." I'm John Cadillac Seville on the river,

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I'm John Cadillac Seville on the River 105.9. Nickelback dropped a new song recently called Bones for the Crows, selected as the official theme song for WrestleMania 42. Here are the guys from Canada Now on the River 105.9.

So hard to believe she wrote that song in less than a half hour while on vacation in Aspen, Colorado in 1975. Look for a brand new Stevie Nicks solo album. At least that's what I'm hearing right now. Those are the rumors, pun intended, by the end of the year. Lindsey Buckingham may also have a solo release as well. I'm John Cadillac Seville on the River 105.9. Good morning.

What do you do when just about every record label rejects you? You start your own. And that's what Joan Jett did, and the rest is history. I'm John Cadillac Seville on the River 105.9. Happy Mother's Day weekend. Got beautiful weather for it, too.

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What's Love Got to Do with It Anyway? Tina Turner had no love for that song when she first heard it as a demo. She had to be convinced by the record label to record it. They said, Tina, this is a hit song. And she kind of like gave in, and once it hit number one, she learned to love it. I'm John Cadillac Seville on the River 105.9. Mother's Day weekend. Thank you so much for letting us be a part of it. Third Eye Blind.

Every time I hear that song, I get so fired up. Love it. Steve Winwood celebrated the birthday a couple days ago. There he is with Chaka Khan. I'm John Cadillac Seville on the River 105.9. Mother's Day weekend, absolutely beautiful. Get outside and enjoy if you can. And take us along with you. 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

0: 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Congratulations, Marlene.
1: Oh, my God. No way. You don't know how bad I needed it.
0: I think I do. And by the way, happy Mother's Day, Marlene, too, from all of us here at iHeartRadio. Your next chance to win a grand Monday morning with Kerry Collins on the River.

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I'm looking forward to busting out of the house and heading down to Hammond Acid, which is right down the street from where I live, doing a little power walk on the boardwalk, get some vitamin D. And how about tonight? Yard Goats, they're going to be at Duncan Park, taking on the Sea Dogs, first pitch at 7:10. And in theaters, Top Gun and Top Gun Maverick for 1 week only. I'm John Cadillac Seville. I am out of here. Have a great weekend. Happy

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It's me, Adam West. Good morning. And as so many people have said, finally, awesome weather. Oh, the home improvement and garden store is going to be packed, which, believe it or not, it's kind of the way I like it.

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1: That's amazing. I'm sorry I have to cry.
0: Oh, my gosh. We get that a lot. 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

5'9", variety from the 80s and more. In the last several years, I've really appreciated groups like Pentatonix more and more, where it's just them providing the instruments. And that's kind of like on this song. The only actual instrument is the bass guitar.

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1: 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I'm on my, somewhere between my second and third cup of coffee. And if you like to enjoy coffee, it could make you more tired. Couple of schools of thought on it. One, that we often use coffee like a bandage instead of addressing the underlying lifestyle factors that make us feel more tired. Somebody else said it's more like a roller coaster. What goes up must come down. But a lot of us just enjoy coffee.

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The River 105.9 variety from the 80s and more. It's Adam. Happy Saturday. Bon Jovi announcing a deal with Keepsake Trading Cards, and there's concert used gear and autographs involved in these. Trading cards are coming back in a big way. My son's collecting the Pokemon cards again.

The River 105.9 variety from the 80s and more. May 16th on this night, 1980, the Lakers rookie point guard Magic Johnson replaced an injured Kareem Abdul-Jabbar at center in Game 6 of the Finals. He scored 42, and the rest is history. 1981, Betty Davis Eyes by Kim Carnes hit number one. In 1984, comedian Andy Kaufman died. In 1986, Top Gun was released. And in 1990, Muppets creator Jim Henson died of pneumonia. You know, he was only 53.

The River 105.9 variety from the 80s and more. Rod Stewart is touring this year with Richard Marx. And I don't know if he still kicks the soccer balls around, but just a couple of years ago, he was helping patch a roadway near his home in England. At, you know, he must have been 78 back then.

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Good afternoon. What a gorgeous weekend. I hope you're getting it done and having fun.

0: 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Congratulations to Tiffany. She won $1,000 last night.
1: I won $1,000. Oh, my gosh. My daughter is jumping up and down right now. 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
0: 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When I

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Some famous birthdays today include Megan Fox, who is 40. Adam Richman from Men vs. Food, 52 today. Tracy Gold, Carol Seaver on Growing Pains, 57. Janet Jackson is 60. Chris Novoselic from Nirvana, the tall one, 61. Deborah Winger from An Officer and a Gentleman, Terms of Endearment, 71 today. Pierce Brosnan, James Bond, also was Remington Steele, 73 today.

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105.9 Variety from the 80s and more. Commencement. Graduation at Yale will be on Monday. This is their 325th. That must be a long one. Think of all the different schools

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It's me, Adam West, and I guess this is good news, unless you really you get goals to pick up litter all the time. Litter has declined about a third since 2020 for various reasons, including education. Plastic litter is going down. Cardboard waste up a little bit because we're getting so many packages delivered. Say

0: 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Ashley won $1,000.
1: Oh my goodness. You're kidding me. Oh my God. Yes, thank you.
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The River 105.9 variety from the 80s and more. Teens are starting to go to malls and sort of revitalizing them. The catch 22 is they're also causing problems, so malls aren't really sure what to do as far as the escort policy and, you know, if they have to kick them out or whatever. All right, I got to run. Giovanni's next.

A lot of rock legends in their 80s are touring this summer, led by 85-year-old Ringo Starr. Dylan's out there, Clapton, Rod Stewart, a lineup that refuses to sit down. The point is, they're still outworking you, by the way. It's Giovanni here. Saturday afternoon rolls on the River 105.9 with Pearl Jam. 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

Well, this must be some love for skateboard balancing. A guy spent over an hour balancing his skateboard on his chin, even after saying it hurt almost immediately, which is exactly how bad decisions start, but at least this one came with a certificate. Giovanni here, the River 105.9, and it's Maroon 5's turn.

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0: Jay Giles Band on the River 105.9. It's Giovanni here. Saturday afternoon rolling on. You might want to turn around and go back to the supermarket when I tell you this. Bisquick has just dropped a Cinnamon Toast Crunch baking mix, which feels like something a 12-year-old dreamed up and a company said, yeah, let's monetize that. It's their first new mix in 6 years. It's basically there to let you turn that cereal flavor into pancakes, waffles, cookies, whatever you want. I don't know. At this point, should we just skip the plate and pour syrup directly into our coffee?
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Well, thankfully, here in Connecticut, we don't have these kind of problems. An Arizona homeowner got a surprise when a giant lizard decided to use his pool for a quick swim. It splashed around, soaked up some sun, and then moved along without causing any trouble. It turns out it was likely an escape pet. You know, not the worst pool guest, but definitely the most memorable. Time for Tears for Fears on the River 105.9, where we're doing variety from the 80s and more.

I heard that there's a push to pause the federal gas tax to give drivers a break. It could cost about $500 million a week and mess with road funding, so think of it this way. Cheap gas now, potholes later. Sounds about right. Here's Aerosmith on the River, 105.9.

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I read this week that phones are now taking photos so sharp that someone could pull your fingerprints from a close-up selfie if your fingers are facing the camera. 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You might want to blur those fingerprints going forward. 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

A guy right here in Connecticut was busted for selling drugs shaped like cartoon characters that look like candy. 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

Imagine this happening in 84. Drivers in Pennsylvania hit a stretch of highway that got shut down for a hazmat spill, which turned out to be thousands of gallons of fertilizer. Not dangerous, just the entire commute that smelled like something went very, very wrong. The Thompson Twins now on the River 105.9.

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1: This ain't no disco. It ain't no country club either.

In France, people are warning drivers about deer getting drunk on fermented fruit and stumbling into traffic. One deer was caught on video just spitting in circles. Nothing relaxes a drive like realizing even the wildlife is out there making bad decisions. Oh, and speaking of drive, here are the cars on the river 105.9.

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Speaking of 3 a.m., here's Matchbox 20 on the River 105.9. 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

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I'm JT. Don Henley's coming up for us tonight. Also on the way, we're going to get to Tears for Fears. And not too far away, how about some Depeche Mode? Here's Howard Jones.

The River 105.9 variety from the 80s and more. I'm JT. Hope the weekend's going well. And don't forget now, coming up Monday, in fact, every weekday, we give you 13 chances to grab our $1,000 payday. 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Next opportunity coming up Monday morning with Kerry Collins at 9:05, and then every hour all day long. Good luck. Here's Madonna.

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